0: entrenched, and discipline remains, mercifully.
1: Yes, and neither would you, Derek, this star nonsense.
0: Yeah, yeah.
1: No, it is it.
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1: 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Who plays what he wants to play.
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4: 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He didn't even open them!
3: He's here!

0: Kawatsu.
1: It was loud. It was rebellious.
2: He's possibly the most famous broadcaster ever.
3: And there goes the last DJ. Who plays what he wants to play.
4: You're cleared for takeoff.
5: Look, everyone, he's coming through the doors.
6: Brilliant! He didn't even open them!
5: He's here!

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Forget about your scene, give the audience a grin.

0: I said to him, Bernie, I said, they'll never make that money, mate.
1: De muziek van je leven. Bij je vrienden.

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So he starts to roam the streets at night, and he learns how to steal, and he learns how to fight.

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From the other side of the world, from the tropical studio, where the air conditioning is running at full speed, with a palm tree growing along the microphone stand made of bamboo, we will entertain your ears musically. Well,

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1: The old hometown looks the same.

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There's soul out there. What do you say, folks?

0: up, girl?
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0: Again? Mm-hmm. Well, what's up with this guy? Do you really like him that much?
1: Yes, honey. I love him. He is fine. He does a lot of nice things for me.
0: I know he used to do nice stuff for you, but what has he done for you lately?